0: Oh man, I gotta wrap it up. I'ma check y'all later, alright?
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0539. Let me know where you are listening to me from. If you can hear the sound of my voice, wherever you can hear me from, let me know where you're listening to me from. Make I give you some shouts on radio.

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Baby, he calls it. Keep your messages coming in. 054-88-41039. 054-88-41039. We're out in the city. 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

music of Tina Brown. Bang Bang, she calls this one. Radio on your frequency, that means entertainment hits 103.9. I've seen a couple of your messages coming in. I'll be reading them shortly. 054-88-41039. Right in the city. Hey, what you say? Here we go.

New Oyima Oti Region. Jasekan Municipality. Live listening to you. Here we go, here we go, here we go, here we go. DJ Bradash, Kaswa is looking good. This is your man, Cartel Prince. 1, 2, 1, 2, 1, 2, 1, 2. And this one says, big up yourself. DJ Bradash, you are loud and blazing inside Serene City,

morning, DJ Bedash. This is the original youngest bad boy. Yo, Kofi Stana. Yo, shots to band them Kofi Stana all the way, Sphinx. Hey, hey, hey, hey, hey, hey. We're out in the city. Hit 103.9. This is Hit.

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casa. If they lick on my calesa. Yes, the night is young, but it won't last forever. If you know you're a diva, you're a representer.

Yes. Charlie, back in the days. If you don't know this instrument, and then you are not part of us, you're a Gen Z. Ladies and gentlemen, my name is DJ Bedash. Thanks for being part of the show. Hopefully next week, Saturday at exactly 6 p.m. I'm going to be on your radio. Here we go. Hey.

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13: Hits praise zone. 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I'm be sure, baby. Hallelujah. Amen. All right, this is Hits Praise Zone with Ninoy. 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
13: 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And the baba.
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one like you. No one I have searched all my life. That's why we come back to you and we give you the praise. Oh, as your beings, as those you've created. As beings that you've created. Oh God, we are grateful, God. We are grateful for taking us through the 9 months of the year 2026. We are grateful for making us see the fourth day of the 10th month of the year 2026. We're grateful that you brought us here back to Hits 103.9 FM on the Hits Praise Zone. You're welcome, Ghana. Welcome, everybody listening to us this morning, this Sunday morning. Still in bed, preparing for church service. Wherever you are listening to me this morning, good morning to you. Our mission here is simple. Here on the Hits Praise Zone. Wherever you are listening to me this morning, good morning to you.

Peters to elevate. I'm taking my story I want to share from Genesis 30, who tells us a story of Abraham and Lot. Both men had prospered so much that the land could no longer comfortably support everything they possessed. Their herdsman began to quarrel, and Abraham realized that something have to change. Instead of fighting, Abraham, the bigger one, the uncle, the bigger one, chose peace. He told the nephew, Lot, let there be no strife between us. He told Lot to choose which part of the land he liked. Lord chose the part that was so attractive. Abraham remained where he was. What happened next was powerful. After Lot had separated from Abraham, God spoke to Abraham. Those times, Abraham. Before he becomes Abraham. At Genesis 13, verse 14. And he says, and the Lord said unto Abraham, After that Lot has separated from him, lift up now thy eyes. Lift your eyes now. Sometimes there are things, relationships, habits, environment, and even seasons that must end before you can clearly see what God is preparing you for. And that's what Abraham was going through. Abraham may have looked like he lost something, but God was actually making room for his next season, for his next phase. Oh God, someone listening to me, you may think that someone took something precious for you from January to September this year. I'm here to tell you that God said, look now, from now to December. That thing is going to multiply it more than what he did from January to September. 3 things I learned from this chapter. First, choose peace over unnecessary battles. Oh, Abraham could have fought. He could have fought Lot. He was the other one, so why not? He could have demanded the best portion because he was the other one. But he chose peace. See, let me tell you, my brother. From January to September, you've been fighting that battle. See, at times, not every battle deserves that energy. No. Sometimes maturity is knowing where to stop and choose peace. You don't have to fight everybody to prove a point, no. God is with you. You don't have to fight everybody to make you know that God is with you. He's with you. He's seeing the battles. He's seeing what they are doing. So choose peace. He wants you to choose peace because he wants you to enter a new season. The second lesson I took from this. What looked good always is not God's best. See, you have lost that thing and you say, hey, this day was so good. This was so good. But listen, maybe it's not God's best for you. Lord chose the land that looked greener and more attractive. Abraham allowed God to choose for him. Never be attracted to what looks good. It will tell God to give you wisdom in your choice. Separation can produce revelation. After Lot have left, God told Abraham, lift up your eyes now. There are moments when God removes something from your life because he wants you to see something you could not see before. Oh God. Do not always separate separation as rejection. Sometimes separation is preparation. Oh, you didn't hear me. Sometimes separation is preparation. Oh, sometimes God closes one chapter to open a better chapter. I want to tell you something. Whatever season you are going through now, oh, trust God. Trust him. He's taking you through a new one. If something has left your life, he's opening a new season.

God may simply be saying, lift up your eyes. There's still land ahead of you. He's saying that there's still a promise ahead of you. There's still a purpose ahead of you. Oh, Abraham lost the company of Lot, but he don't lose the promise of God. And when God says, and when God is your source, when he's your source, what he has promised will come to pass. He will allow you living purpose. So today, the first Sunday of the 10th month of 2026, here on Hits 103.9 FM, I'm telling you, he's preparing a new season for you. You think that the one that came out, you came out from, was the good one, but he's preparing a better one. Oh, this is where the church says amen. Oh, this is where you say amen from wherever you are. And this is how I welcome all of you to the Hits Praise Zone here on Hits 103.9 FM. You're on every Sunday, 5 to 8 a.m. My name is Nino. Myself, my team of producers, welcome all of you to Sunday morning's finest. Oh God, Vessel Quadric, Songs of Gratitude. Before that, today they met Pastor Emmett Jim Kunedu, Worship Medley. And I started with the Ghana Worship Medley by Terry Johnson. Stay with me, we'll go somewhere. Today, I'm going to have in the studio two artists I respect too much. So much. I'm going to start with Jacqueline Ofuwa Mwafu. J-O-A is going to join me in the studio. The last time we heard from her, we're going to ask her what she's been up to. And I'll try and bring some of these people, those has been a while we heard from, so that we can understand why they are behind it. J-O-A will join me shortly. And after that, we'll have a conversation with Vessel Quadra. Yeah. Actually, this guy, I heard of him some 6, 7, 8 years ago. Now he has a new one. We'll talk about it here on the show. And he's the one giving us the song in the background. Oh God, Nyamie Gwamaji said.

song Self Gratitude by Verso Codrick. So, this is how we welcome all of you to the Hits Play Zone here on Hits 103.9 FM. Share what you're listening to. That's true. With me, I'll share the WhatsApp number soon. So you share where you're listening to the show with me. But before we go on, let's do this. Akesebrimpong featuring Nela. It's well.

0: go. It is well with us. I guess it been born near life. Yes, I'm telling you. You're the third, they took it away, but it is well with your soul. You can send us a message 054-884-1039. Your birthday messages, any message you want to share with us, just share with us. 054-884-1039. We are with you from now to 8 a.m. And they're still in the highway mood. Let's do this from Better Revival Choir.
1: It said that they came from every nation, every tribe, and every tongue. We call it ethno-doxology. Let's do this.

Ewe Bungu Medley Beto Revival Choir Akese Brempo. Love it. Okay, so now let me introduce some new songs to you during the week. New songs were released. Let's start from here. From the veterans, Daughters of Glorious Jesus. I mean, in the last few months, they've been telling us that they are digging old wells, songs they've released already, putting young people on it. This time, they put Kofi Osupepra on this one.

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But from Digging Old Well, my Daughters of Glorious Jesus. This is a new one. Imran. 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Mami Adi. 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Mwenje Butu. Boy Juma. God bless you. I love this one. It's available now on all digital platforms.

Yeah. Very soon, I'm going to have a conversation with Jacqueline Ofuwa Amwafu, better know as J.O.A. Just stay with me. Very soon, we're going to have that conversation.

0: depend on you, Lord. By a lady, that's the last time she came to this studio was like a year and how many months?
1: 4 months ago.
0: Recording artist, songwriter, worship leader. A music identity, lean stronger towards contemporary worship and Afro gospel. I came to know her first for a Saturday morning worship. I don't know if she's still an ex. We're going to have all those conversations here. Had a debut album, The Love Story, in 2020 or 2021. After that, I think she's featured everybody in the space. She's featured Joe Metal, featured Emoji, featured Efigwe, Ibiaka Dinah Hamilton, Ibiaka Dinah Hamilton. He's the smallest. Manya Motimi, biggish. I have her with me in the studio today, ladies and gentlemen. Jacqueline Ofuyua Amwafo. You better know her as J-O-A. J-O-A, welcome.
2: Thank you, Ninoy.
0: It's Uber Banner, a goodies, I had the EBO.
2: Oh.
0: Sir, fried rice.
2: Fried rice, no.
0: They are good in there, precious, yeah.
2: I was saying, I could be. I think it's a precious, like a bomb pie against it.
0: Yeah.
2: 1% of a subim.
0: Where have you been?
2: I've been good.
0: Yeah, it's been long I saw you. What have you been up to?
2: Tell me, what have I been up to? Ministry. I'm sorry,
0: Grace Mountain.
2: Yes, please. I'm sorry,
0: Grace. Ministry in churches, your ministry.
2: My ministry in my church.
0: Okay.
2: Yes.
0: So now you're in Grace Mountain.
2: Yeah.
0: Because almost every time we see you on Alpha Hour, we see you leading worship when it has to be led.
2: Yes.
0: So your funny say, how many years is here? How many years now?
2: For the past, I think, 5 years.
0: Mm.
2: Yeah.
0: 5 years?
2: Yeah.
0: Wow. Beautiful. Beautiful. I know you for a while. I mean, when you were in Kumasi doing the Saturday morning worship. Do you still do it?
2: Yeah, I do.
0: You still do it? Okay, we'll come to that. But I know you. I've known you for then. But for those who don't know you, for those who have just seen you on the half-hour screens, we've seen you at Grace Mountain leading worship, what will you tell them? Or how will you tell them JOA? Like, how do you define JOA to them?
2: I'm just one little girl be that.
0: Little?
2: Yes. I'm just one little girl be that loves the Lord. I sing Eradi Gusu Awoboyin. I think basically that is it. Yeah, I'm one little girl be that the Lord is helping. and also
0: little girl Eradi Wow. And also about the elephant is Banes in Wajai.
2: Yeah. Me name near what the chimu mummy.
0: But she said, dear,
2: to see a dear, I'm not doing it.
0: Yeah.
2: But I mean, you may never know.
0: But have you ever practiced this?
2: Oh, yeah.
0: For how long?
2: I think I did it for just some few months.
0: So, do you still have that, like, knowledge?
2: So, I think that when it comes to knowledge, you would have to keep revising it.
0: Mm.
2: So, Ebia. There are a couple of times that Sabia Metihona Menya Shadia. At times I go through some few things online. My books. I try to, you know, go through it. But if it's that, maybe if I still have the knowledge, even just a messiah, yeah, revision kakra.
0: But for instance, if something happens right now here, can you administer first aid?
2: Oh, I think so. I think so.
0: You think
2: like
0: so?
2: A crank thing, get it be at least.
0: Yeah, anybody had a
2: point. Yeah, anybody. Anybody know who I'm crying.
0: But aside ministry, do you do any other business?
2: No.
0: Do ministry?
2: Just ministry for now.
0: ministry for
2: you. Yes.
0: How has it been? Being, I know, you know, Grace Mountain and Alpha Hour is a whole ministry.
2: Yeah.
0: How has it been being there and also trying to do your own ministry?
2: I think that when it comes to church, apart from, I mean, for a church like Grace Mountain, I think apart from say, it was a worker, you know, the purpose of church is for fellowship. Yeah. But when it comes to Grace Mountain, in my life, I would say that there's been that grooming. Yes, there's been that grooming, because you can't be under Pastor Elvis and not grow. Especially if you're a leader in church, a leader as in a church worker, you know, you would have to grow. I mean, I'm a shepherd in church, you would read because you are teaching and all that. So I think that personally, you know, I would say that I had no plans of becoming a pastor. No. I mean,
0: but what did you have plans for? Just being
2: just music? Doing music ministry. You know, the Lord has called you, but as becoming, going to school, becoming a pastor, I never dreamt of it.
0: But now you're going to pastoral school.
2: I'm done and I'm a pastor.
0: Oh, so
2: yes,
0: you are not Pastor Jerry.
2: Yes. You didn't know.
0: Oh, okay.
2: Yeah, so.
0: So now we should refer to Pastor Jerry.
2: If you want to.
0: Oh, okay.
2: Yes.
0: Also for Jerry.
2: Oh. Yeah, so I think I had no plans of becoming that. And I think that, I'm in ministry, you know, a new face and all that. So, I love meeting Grace Mountain. The new face is humbling. Yeah. And it's helping me in my ministry, because, you know, Oko pastoral schooler, you know, the ethics and everything, Esanso Buawankasam ministry, you know. So I wouldn't say that, oh, because I entered into the pastoral, right? No. It has really helped me. Yeah, it has really, really, really, really helped me. Because you can't be in Grace Mountain. You can't be a leader in Grace Mountain and not steady.
0: And not steady.
2: You must study.
0: So if tomorrow leadership of Grace Mountain says, okay, let me take you to a branch to go and start a branch.
2: Oh, it's possible.
0: It's possible.
2: It's possible.
0: Okay. That means that you're gonna put the music down for a while.
2: So whenever that, I mean, when I was in school and I was trying to do ministry and doing the nursing, not enough. But I still found a way to do it. I mean, I still found a way. So I think that to whom much is given, much is expected. To whom much is given, much is expected. So, Debbie Amekase, everybody named the entity of them will be 5 talent, them will be 2, them will be 1. And I think that when it comes to, you know, singing and doing the pastoral and all that, I believe that everybody did not mean in our mommy, because he has given me the capacity. So we'll find a way. We'll still find,
0: a way
2: to do it. Yeah.
0: Saturday morning. You still do it?
2: I still do it.
0: How did that whole idea, you know, Christians are known for Friday all night or
2: yes,
0: Friday half night. So when I'm waking up early on a Saturday, it's difficult for me.
2: Yeah.
0: So for me to wake up and somebody says he's doing Saturday morning worship, why Saturday morning? What brought that whole Saturday morning worship idea?
2: I think I'm kind of saying, I remember, you know, those times where, I mean, I was not really out there. The opportunity to record a short video So I remember, you know, when things started getting a bit intense for me, I remember someone would pick a video of mine, maybe post it on their status. So there was one time a lady picked my video, put it on her status, and her caption was Monday morning worship. Yes, that was what she wrote. So usually for that particular lady, I can't even remember who, Minkaini Dimpo, but I remember someone would do that. It just said, "Otimi fami video no a posti, no a trebia Tuesday and a Wednesday morning worship." I was like, okay, this sounds so beautiful. So maybe if I would want to, you know, start a worship something, maybe the only time I'm in Yamredia, you know, would be a Saturday. So it wasn't even like ebi anyamia ba menche, you know, meba, you know.
0: Yeah, Saturday.
2: No. It was just trying to pick the cues from Obi status. And I think that if I start something like this, it would work. And most times it was me worship videos and I'm on for a postipa. So I was like, okay, let me try and find a time in the week I believe semi available. Now meeting me started BB, and I mean I got Saturday morning, so I just, you know, that same inspiration Monday morning worship. Okay, let me just do a Saturday morning worship. So that was it.
0: So in this instance, when you know, I know Grace Mountain people do a Friday evening service, and in recent times I realized that's the most patronized. So when you finish a Friday evening worship. Service. And I know you pull close late.
2: Late. But you're late, so. By 9, you're in your pool.
0: At times, then you're 9.
2: Okay, oh.
0: You let me leave it like that. Pastor Elvis is my friend.
2: Yeah,
0: we're going to be
2: 9. You're 4 9, so.
0: Yeah.
2: To be I'm ready.
0: And to be I'm ready, bro. So, how do you do it? You know, close on the Friday. Come on the Saturday, you know, how do you do it?
2: So, I mean, there are times that maybe I'm a pawn 9 o'clock, maybe I'm a do finable 10:30 thereabout.
0: Okay,
2: and there are times even from there, me were all night program. I make call,
0: hey,
2: yeah,
0: you see me in double audio.
2: It won't mind me were all night program. I make call, and you know, over the time. I realized that you just need to know how your schedule is, then you plan towards it. So there are times that if I know maybe any idea may break too much, I just go live on a Saturday morning. But I mean, him say, oh, that weekend is very occupied. Maybe I'll cry the Saturday morning, there is an engagement, maybe in church, maybe there's a workers' meeting or something. Within the week, I'll just do a pre-recording.
0: Oh, then you just drop it.
2: Immediately when it's seven
0: so it's
2: or eight,
0: always
2: I'll just.
0: Life.
2: No. It's not always life.
0: Oh, okay.
2: Yeah.
0: Okay.
2: Great. It's not always life.
0: Great. And also, share some of the testimonies from Saturday morning worship.
2: Saturday morning worship, I think the first testimony will be in my life.
0: Okay.
2: Yes.
0: Share with us.
2: Yes, because you know. With you, who do you want to say? Cry. And I think that most of the things that I was going through during Saturday morning worship was for my growth. Because I remember that if you're meeting me at your morning worship, would be my main back.
0: Okay. Go back.
2: Where, Ebia, those times that means you had a new phone, Papa. And you know, I would record it. I mean, I couldn't go live and ultimately record it. And Emrenus one, you know, meeting me. And those times, I won't check a crab in here. I didn't know. Who need a tempo? And he, Obon say, I would strategically make up my mind. Say, okay, measure that I post here at this time. The men now sorry, any day. Now they no call live. You know, meeting me and so because I'm phone in your papa. Meeting me and that, sorry. Now they na I'm posting a home. Data no swa asa.
0: Oh.
2: And those times I would cry. because I was very passionate about it, like very very passionate about it, because obi betimi e shanu aka say Mr. Saturday morning worship in enjoy you because yes sorry anopa enu an ye die enema nema bi. So you know those times growing up na ya kamia yes samanya me ha obi.
0: Okay.
2: Exactly. Iti, I would pray about it. Erade mwame. You know, those times, ube posti video ne wye. Obi comment zibi obabe chwe guasi eno. No wakume nina yeo ya. And through that, the Lord was helping me. The Lord was building me for a future I had no idea about. Now, meti miyaka se. I mean, those times, ebi akwa live okrana. Onshele ni nsembe breaka. But as time went on, I realized that, okay, this thing is becoming more intense. You need to sit down. You need to read. You need to read the word of the Lord. You need to understand certain things. Because a near man anymore. The idea was that upesera de use more. So you need to get more close to him. You need to pray. You need to fast. You need to do this. You need to do that. Exactly. But in the course of it, I say bit. Nyamini baby a o kikande wako. Ti in as much as me can say, oh, man nan yene da se me ye pastor. But baby and era didn't mean nam no. I just knew I wasn't far from being a pastor.
0: Okay.
2: So through that, I just knew that, okay, Jackie, sit down. You need to do this, you need to read, you need to do that. And through Saturday morning worship, I believe that the calling became more clearer for me. That this is the path that the Lord wanted me to take. And debi ameka se abua me more than ebi ebe bua bonte so for. Because ebi emeni amama betin ni eme biase.
0: Okay.
2: And all that. Yeah. Mm. And for the other testimonies, I mean, obia nani yirinyem ya kacho nisi ebe ni surgery. She was listening to me Saturday morning worship and that surgery was cancelled.
0: Wow.
2: Yeah.
0: Wow.
2: There's been a lot of testimonies. A lot of them.
0: How many years have we been doing this?
2: From 2019. So that's like...
0: Hey, from 2019?
2: Yeah.
0: So that's like 7 years?
2: It's Ebebro. So let's say 2018, yeah. Ebebro. Because wow. I remember say it was last 2 years, Naminya 7. No, last year in year 7. So this year.
0: It's 8.
2: In this October.
0: It's 8.
2: 8 years.
0: Oh.
2: Yeah.
0: Congratulations.
2: Thank you.
0: But do you have an annual? You don't have an annual concert?
2: No.
0: But you do your album launches and press conferences if you want.
2: So we are planning on releasing another album, maybe around the Boyana next year.
0: Next year. Yeah. So how many albums do you have now?
2: Just one.
0: Oh, the Love Story.
2: Yeah.
0: But the one that I emceed the launch.
2: Yes. It's true.
0: So you know, it's way back.
2: No, right.
0: Way Achoo. Back.
2: Achoo. Like 6 years.
0: Yeah, that's like...
2: 6, 5.
0: Yeah.
2: 5 years, baby.
0: Yeah.
2: Because it was just recently that Facebook reminded me.
0: Oh, really?
2: Yeah.
0: But how did the album do, The Love Story?
2: Oh, it did well. I think it was an introduction.
0: Hmm.
2: I mean, people really got to know of me from that particular album. I mean, through the listening, through the, you know, plenty flyers and all that. I think it was an introduction for me, you know, coming into the scene
0: space.
2: Yeah.
0: Yeah, and that's the album that had Emoji.
2: Yes.
0: Okay. Yeah. So the single that has Joe is not on an album.
2: No,
0: so
2: it's just a single
0: album.
2: I don't know, it's just, it's just a single. Yeah.
0: And the one that's If We Grace,
2: that will be on the album.
0: Yeah. Okay, so the other songs that I recorded.
2: Yeah.
0: You did a live recording or something?
2: No. So it was just studio recordings. See, we are trusting God to do a live recording very soon.
0: What do you say to people that say that the space has become more competitive? Also for general.
2: So for... I strongly believe that if you say it has become competitive, who are you competing with? That's a question. Once we are bringing in the word competitive, it means competition be kosuo, baby. But to my best of knowledge, nobody's competing with anybody.
0: Mm-hmm.
2: yenyina na nyame ama ya doma che die eno se fai wo die because I don't think that when God gave someone 5, someone 2, someone 1 or say me hwe die obetimi die aye bibi so let the challenge begin obi akọ ni baby no ko ọkọ ye na juma and for the one that came back with a 10 the person was very excited. For the one that came back with a 4, very excited. One guy said, oh, be your attention. Mami di and mami kipi. Ewo baby. So I think the one that didn't do anything with the one, or no one had the mindset of competition. Because he felt that, ah, baby, obi enya 5, menya, obi enya 2, menya 1. Baby, enya di eno, mare. And I'm the last. To them, I mean, copy my bintana. But if it's not that, and you strongly believe that you are using it, you are using the gift that God has given you, the talent that God has given you, you are using it, then I think you are not supposed to even be concerned about competition. No. So I don't think that I am more competitive than one year in a compete. You know, you papa fee. You know, you're my friend. You know, you're Juma. I think that. Say obi you see nyami you see obi more crana it should be to my advantage.
0: Okay.
2: Yeah.
0: Why do you say so?
2: Because ajumano and also enti nino assuming say enkayefa ne say bia e bia nya anopanya wo nko na wo ye gospel
0: gospel
2: show enti imagine say nkamen ko na e bia nkamagidia ti metimi akoni nyina debi. Inti nana sano ni pano suni show no en kwaswana. Inti wasa me waha, obi wo baby, no bi wo baby, no bi wo baby. So that we can all bring the people together, the souls together, ne jumana koso. So if only we say that we are for the Lord, and I don't think we should be thinking about competition. No. It should be to my advantage. Se nyami peja e figresa. I was saying me de. Cause a jumana swatia mami.
0: So in all this explanation, you don't see, that spirit of competition in this space.
2: So, I mean,
0: or it's not heard.
2: Oh, men kasa men teye, e ni pasu. Recently, I was speaking to someone that I think that when it comes to Africans or even humans, we have that competitive nature because oya krana wuni ni nano. Na mami aka chere se so when ni first and mefi when ni second when ni third if you are not part of the first 10 and mefi so you know there's that competitive mindset but I think the focus should be that try and do well as to say obeba fourth obeba first obeba second dear and my no nya wodadwene so you see we have people that are getting maybe 50% out of 100% and they're excited because they got the highest in class. No, you are still supposed to be worried. And I need to make yes, you are still supposed to be worried because even a 50, you have failed. Even a 20, you have failed. But you see, the mentality is that once I am on top, and no one am here. But it's not even about the scores. I think your problem should be the scores. So if you know you are really doing well, ninyameka say no, oh yeah. Whether you are on top or you are not, no, you know you are doing so well. That should be the focus. To me, that should be the focus. We are trusting God to do better.
0: Trusting God to do better.
2: Yeah.
0: Ladies and gentlemen, I'm still in the studio with Jacqueline Ofoyua Amafo.
2: Amanfo.
0: Behamadjin. What's that to you? What's that to you? We are pastor. Niti. Umpeze babu dia. Hey, emono.
2: Ready to answer.
0: We are pastor. Niti. Umpeze babu dia.
2: Oh, ninoi. Every.
0: Jacqueline Ofuyiwa
2: Amanefo. Yes.
0: I've got it right.
2: Yeah.
0: Enwano. But you know, the UCC community, past students, they speak a lot about you.
2: Really?
0: A lot of the UCC past students, you know, even when I posted, a lot of them came to my DM to say, "Oh yeah, yeah, this lady was huge thing at UCC and all of that."
2: Oh.
0: Walk us through that journey.
2: Now UCC, not many of you. So I think the journey really started for me, I think, in level 300.
0: Mm-hmm.
2: That was in level 300. That was when things got a bit weird. But with UCC, I think I was more of, you know, a masqua person. Where, you know, maybe a masqua bekobia, you would see me because I was very active in masqua, you know, moving with Nava, you know, doing BVs. But as a Ebia active, you would see me because I was very active in Masqua, you know, moving with Nava,

0: started with MBG on your first album. You did FA Grace at a point in time in your career. I know you're not commercially, are you 10 years? No.
1: No.
0: Okay. No. And quite recently, I think 2 years ago or so, you did Joe Metal too.
1: Yeah.
0: How did you get all of them on your songs?
1: I'm someone that believes so much in seasons, I believe so much in times. So when it comes to Ife, I think I knew her, I'd seen her on social media, but an American BBI Emre. So I think as God will have it, I met her at a program that day Nusunyamiadom Metronyum Nyame Kunkro Sane Kama. So she saw me. I believe that communicating with her was quite easy because she was at the program. She saw me. I mean, who is this lady? Who is this? Just a young kofan, a nanti, you know. Anya ding. Because I think the first time she met me, we connected. And because she had also seen me minister, we just connected. I took her number and that was it. And I think for Uncle Joe, I remember I released a song, This Love. This love, I find where they see me. And one morning I woke up and I think I went on Instagram and a lot of people were following me. I'm like, hey, what's going on? Son, Uncle Joe are posting me. I posted a song on his status on Instagram.
0: Oh, okay.
1: Yes. So that was how come, let's say, on no disha me sabi media minim da da da da da. But that was how come on no ebe hunu me ye. I mean, he saw the song. Oh, this is a beautiful song. Let me just put it there. So I entered his DM because while posting me song, yeah. I entered his DM. I was like, thank you so much, Uncle. Like, I'm so humbled and all that. Oh, keep it up. Da, da, da, da, da. Later on, I'm saying, oh, Uncle, I want to have you on a song. Chakwaya said, and when I see that God is at work, no, me relax, cry. Immediately, I take advantage of it. And I'm someone that I'm very particular about relationship. Okay. Very, very particular about it. And just when Mihun say, oh, I'm Renaso, I entered his DM. So later on, I mean, fast forward, it will more be home, obeshiame, mekwakwachiano. And because, I mean, he's way ahead of me. Ti, yemfani di man, you need say. And that actor now, yeah, you know, it did so much for me. Takwaya say, debia mishiana, you know, I give him that respect. So I mean, I just entered his. I was like, Uncle, please, there's a song that I have that I would really love. That I said, okay, send me the song. Tom, order the number, mommy. Send me the song. Me send him mano. So it's a beautiful song. Why not? Me yama. And with emoji, ne yere permasem pa.
0: Oh, okay.
1: Pa like pa pa pa pa pa. So I remember. Was it? I think through Saturday morning worship. So I remember someone contacted me that, do you know this lady? I was like, no. Like, Opewa Sempapa. So I think, oh no, this lady, say. And immediately I took her number. So that's how things are for me. Immediately I took her number and I reached out to her. I was like, and please, I've heard that this and that and that and that. Please, God bless you so much. I hear you post my videos and all that. Inti Evan is minim so ye emoji wife, but na men ka emoji was in bian train. That was it. Inti Edin komo, ewomua, hello ma, please, I'm just checking up on you. That was it. So just when I had the prompting that, you know, I need to have emoji on this song, it was very easy for me. I went to her and said, ma, please, can you speak to your husband for me?
0: Because that was your first album. Everybody was like, hey,
1: I know, right? I was like, ma, please, can you speak to your husband for me? She was like, okay, so do you know what? Reach out to him on social media. Let me do the talking with him indoors. So that was it. So I went through, my kind of said the formal, or mommy go through the formal way, but she was just going to add her voice to it for me backstage, and that was it.
0: Great. That's beautiful.
1: Yeah.
0: Jacqueline.

0: Ufui.
1: Wa.
0: Ufui wa.
1: A month.
0: Jiwi, madam, I'm a hamadjum. Jiwi, my best. Adding, Jiwi.
1: That's it. Now you're queer, new.
0: Ufui wa, man. So, Kumasi, any day? Unomo.
1: Oh,
0: so, Kanta, Pai.
1: Omiko Kumasi. Weekend,
0: man, I stay in Accra.
1: Yeah. We could call me Kokumas.
0: In the only Kumasi to Quantama.
1: There be Mabusia for.
0: But do you say this transition has helped you to Accra?
1: Oh, yeah. Because I mean, you know, there's that mindset that Accra is choked. In Timina, me better remember. I mean, those times. Oh, yeah, me dame is you Kumasi na na me wo, and all that, but. I mean, there was a word that came. I think I was in a particular phase of my life.
0: Okay.
1: Yeah, I mean, choosing over the nursing and going full-time into ministry. So, that once I was leaving the nursing scene for some time, I had to move to Accra.
0: To Accra.
1: Yeah.
0: Mm. And have you regretted that move?
1: Never.
0: Have you regretted leaving nursing to do ministry?
1: Never.
0: Have you regretted anything decision in your life?
1: No.
0: Wow.
1: No, I don't think so. Nini na abo amio.
0: Nini na abo.
1: Pa.
0: Okay.
1: Pa.
0: Deja mi ase. Me die. No, hana metu un kache. Say you umba ma enkodi.
1: Oh, fried rice.
0: Oh, easily gone.
1: Fried rice.
0: Eni. Oh dear, my interview or video, so I never show up because my program was so bad. First
1: one, yes, it's true. Yeah. It's true.
0: I have your this thing here.
1: Don't worry. Hi, everyone. My name is Jacqueline Ofuriwa Mamfo. You can call me JOA. And this is Hit Praise Zone with Ni Noi.
0: So, Ache. Like 1 year, 4 months.
1: Yeah.
0: So that was the last time you came on this.
1: Wow.
0: This station.
1: Oh. But that was even the last time I went on radio.
0: Oh really? Why? You don't go on radio and our school needs Bible school needs.
1: So yeah, so things got a bit intense for me, you know, ministry, the pastoral, we call lectures, and our Joe ministrations, sorry. Oh maybe. Was it last year? Last year, April.
0: Okay.
1: And,
0: Do you this is a veteran more?
1: Matias.
0: Thank you so much for coming.
1: Thank you.
0: But do you have any other new projects? When is the album coming?
1: Yeah. So the album will be coming next year.
0: Okay.
1: But they may release it maybe about 2 songs before the year ends. And we are planning on a live recording. Details will be out soon. Yes,
0: okay.
1: Please.
0: Okay, yeah. The details will be out soon. And your social media handles?
1: Jacqueline Ofuriwa Mamfo everywhere. But then if person me cheche mua, so original JOA on Instagram, we have JOA original on Twitter or X, then we have Jacqueline Ofuriwa Mamfo on YouTube, on Facebook, everywhere. TikTok is just JOA.
0: Okay.
1: Yeah, but so once you type Jacqueline Ofuriwa Mamfo, I'll pop up everywhere. So
0: you can type JOA.
1: JOA Beba.
0: Let me come for you. It's for you. Let me come for you. It's a money for you. Then my brain. JOA, thank you so much for coming.
1: Thank you too.
0: It's a long time I came to Grace Mountain. But thank you so much for coming.
1: It's a privilege.
0: I've made it a point that I'll check up on my friends that have left me.
1: No.
0: It's okay. Not. It's a phase in life. It's a face in life.
1: I've not left you.
0: There's
1: you know,
0: small time you spend with me. Now we are about to see you. It's okay.
1: Radio
0: because that we did 2024.
1: It's true.
0: June.
1: It's true.
0: Praise be loaded. Sound check.
1: It's true. Sound check. It's true. Mekaipa. So I mean, over the years or over the time, I've released. So, yeah. I think so. This year. This is a major than your release.
0: They will say on your release. Nina a year ago,
1: So I think last year was Unyami Beini. Then this year.
0: And my boss is here.
1: Okay. Then this year I did Gidi Kasa with Steve O and the Broken Chains.
0: Okay, that's you featured on that.
1: Yes, on that. Yes, it's true.
0: Okay.
1: But then, Enche.
0: Enche. Yeah, channel. So this is Onyame Beni, Jacqueline Ofuyua
1: Amanfo.
0: Amanfo.
1: Yes.
0: JOA for short.
1: Yes, please.
0: Onyame Beni. We'll be right back.
1: But let me give shout out to my okay, pastor. Yeah. I don't know if he's listening.
0: He's
1: but listening. I'm Ishwani Webre, Daddy, Reverend Office Ajiman. Thank you so much. Thank you so much. And to his wife, Mommy, Lady Mercy Counselor. No, Lady Counselor Mercy Ajiman Elvis. Nyami Shra Ubebre. To my church, Grace Mountain. To my family, Nyami Shra Ubebre, for the support. To everyone that keeps pushing me. Many so bebre, many so bebre. Even for one person to believe in your ministry is a miracle.
0: That's a lot.
1: And so for the many people that are rooting for me, helping me in my ministry, in the ministry that the Lord has given us, Iradin Shramu Bebre, and to all the pastors that keeps inviting me to their churches, Yami Shramu, Yami Shramu,
0: Yami
1: Shramu, so bebre,
0: Yami Shramu, original JOA.
1: Yeah.
0: Thank you very much, Jimmy, for coming.
1: Thank you, Tunino.
0: So this is Onyame Beni by JOA. We'll be right back.

0: Guess who it is in the building? It's your boy Kobe Song. I'm here with my brother.
1: Charlie, you know, so me, I the live life, you know. My name is Scott Evans, you know. Yeah.
0: Yankupo money now, what do you? 5 a.m.

0: I know the Bab. Oh, some 6 years ago I heard this song. In fact, the circumstances or the places I heard the song. We went for a 3 Music Awards World meeting. We were having a conversation. Then all of a sudden, one of the guys brought it. And I was like, oh, have you heard this song? Well, because of the gospel space, they were expecting that to be the Akabati. No, so Charlie, I went to listen to this. It was this young guy who braided his hair. Standing on the stage with the choir behind him doing the song, I know the Bab. And I mean, I've stuck to this song for a while. And I've been asking myself, I think that year or the year after, I think that around that time I was managing Agape. So I think the year after we did the rooftop experience Agape Carnival and we brought him. Yeah, but after that I can't find him. Later on I saw him on Prayer Answering God with Tim Eternity.
1: Right.
0: And I understand he wrote Diffy Diffy. On your own gospel, yeah, we. The last also before you know songs of gratitude, when you're the about.
1: Right.
0: Me see, in your day. See, that's the answer. We will say, you me trend or TikTok.
1: Yeah.
0: Me see, best landing. My year old day will hit September. I didn't have media umba. Ladies and gentlemen, and that's how I got Vessel Quadric.
1: Wow.
0: Vessel.
1: Sir.
0: Charlie, welcome.
1: Thank you so
0: the
1: much.
0: The Quadric,
1: Yeah.
0: Is this C-H-R-O D-R-I-C-K?
1: Mm-hmm.
0: Or that first R is not there?
1: It's C-H-O-R.
0: O-R, sorry.
1: Like the keyboard chord.
0: But some spell it without the O-R.
1: Really?
0: Yeah.
1: It has to be there. It's very, very important, there. Yes. the idea is that I play the guitar, so the guitar chords.
0: Okay.
1: And I added my Rick for my actual name, which is Patrick, so called Rick.
0: Your actual name is Patrick?
1: Yes, my actual name is Patrick.
0: Patrick what?
1: Edu Jemfi.
0: Ah. What other account name?
1: Yes, I'm full Ashanti boy.
0: Wow.
1: Yeah.
0: But so let's start from here.
1: Right.
0: I know the Bab.
1: Right.
0: 6 years ago.
1: Right.
0: Is that your song?
1: Yes.
0: You wrote this song?
1: Yes. That was my first ever song I wrote and recorded.
0: And you didn't promote it?
1: You see, that the thing is, that was my first attempt.
0: Mm-hmm.
1: I do you know the funny thing, I didn't even want to record the song.
0: Why?
1: You see, in Ghana, we have this thing where we make it look like the gospel ministries for the old people.
0: Mm.
1: So at the time I was in uni, and like I sang the song in church. I had written portions of the song in senior high school, and completed some of it in uni. So one day I was leading worship in church, and the song just burst out of my mouth, and I sang it in church, and everybody was like, what song is that? And I'm like, oh, it's one of my songs I wrote. They're like, it's such a good song. So it actually became a worship anthem in church. Now here's the case where we do a lot of events. We invite people, they come to church, they hear the song, they're like, what song is that? And they also go to their churches and they started singing the song. Meanwhile, the song is not recorded. And gradually it's like the song is already gaining momentum without it being recorded. So my pastor at that time, Pastor Enoch, he was like, you know what, we have to record this song. And at the time I was refusing. I said, no, I'm not ready. You know, in Ghana that time I had my hair.
0: You had your hair.
1: And I was like, I don't think I'm ready. But he was very insistent. He's like, let's do this song, let's record this song. So I was in level 200 by then. We recorded the song. We waited for, I think, a year or two, and we put it out in 2020. And I'm glad it was such a blessing. With the promotion, it's mainly me being a novice in the industry and not necessarily knowing much about what to do after releasing a song. I was just trying. I didn't even know the song would go that well. It went international. I had people calling me from the US, Canada, especially Canada. That's the song was very, very, very big in Canada. So to answer your question, it's just lack of know-how. Unlike now that I'm more experienced, I know what to do after the release and all that.
0: So 6 years ago, let's say you didn't know what to do after that
1: release,
0: but now now you can do more with the song.
1: Yes. And this is supposed to be a surprise, but I have done a remix of this song.
0: Wow.
1: And it's also on the album with the just recently released one.
0: Whoa.
1: Yes.
0: Whoa.
1: Yes.
0: What's the name of the album?
1: It's called The Love Chronicle. The Love Chronicle.
0: The Love Chronicle.
1: The Love Chronicle.
0: Wow.
1: It has 10 songs. Mm-hmm. So Drill Ovation, which you mentioned, was the first release. Mm-hmm. Then we did Carry My Matter, which was a ballad.
0: Okay.
1: And then this is the one that is making waves now, is the third release from the album. Mm-hmm. Yeah.
0: Mm-hmm. But let's walk through. Yeah, you've written songs for people.
1: Yes.
0: You wrote Prayer Answering God for Tim Internet.
1: Yes.
0: And you featured on the song.
1: Yes.
0: You wrote Defe Defe.
1: Yes.
0: Okay. Let's go into Defe Defe. I want to go there. I want to take it from there. Did you write it from scratch?
1: Yes.
0: Or you picked inspiration from somewhere?
1: I mean, there are portions of the song that we grew up listening to.
0: Mm.
1: And I mean, if you look at the chorus, a bit of it is public domain. So, but from the verses to the my father, the universe with me, Munjai, Minami, Nanyamia. So, from worship of your name, oh, now, oh, they won't quite well. All that side is my creation,
0: including the rap.
1: No, the rap. So, I wrote most of the verses and then the pre-chorus, and then and then Nana handled the rap as well.
0: So the Defe Defe part, you picked an inspiration.
1: Yes,
0: I
1: was
0: the song
1: saying,
0: that's already.
1: Yes, exactly. I was saying that that experience was a learning experience for us all, especially me as a writer and as an artist as well. And some of these things sometimes it's important so that we can learn from them as well.
0: So when the whole Defe Defe
1: issue
0: was going on, how did you feel as a writer?
1: Do you know the funny thing? Yeah, I don't think a lot of people don't know this part, but the person in question is a relative of mine.
0: Ah.
1: And I think this will be my first time saying it anywhere. The person in question is a relative of mine through marriage. So it was not as the way people saw it. We are very, very closely related. They just needed.
0: It's a very fearsome.
1: Basically, not necessarily as who just as it was looking on the media. We were talking about it and even laughing about it. Yeah, and he was even surprised because, I mean, he didn't know there was someone capable of doing music to that level
0: in the family
1: as well. So it even brought us together to also look at future projects.
0: So now like the person review some of your projects.
1: Yes. And we are even working on some things in the background.
0: Whoa.
1: As time goes on, you bring it. Yes.
0: Wow.
1: Yeah. So I mean that whole
0: So that's how come we didn't hear anything at all of a sudden.
1: Exactly.
0: It was resolved.
1: Yes.
0: Wow. Okay, but are you still writing songs for people?
1: Oh yes. As I'm led, you know, when I started, I just wanted to help people. Like I was saying, I take this writing thing as my job, where I wake up in the morning, I have a desk and I sit at it and I'm like, Lord, what do you have for me today? So I've written a lot of songs, a lot. The songs that I've written, I can't sing all the songs I've written. So definitely I'm still writing for people. The problem with that is recently I had an issue where somebody from the US reached out to me to write a song for her, and I wrote the song from my place of maturity, from where I'm mature to in the spirit, right? And let's say I'm writing about principalities and powers and confronting altars and all that. I feel like my level of spirituality and maturity is at that level to write a song like that. Now here's the case: I give the song to somebody who's probably not that matured in the Lord, and it became a problem. The person called me that, you know how these Americans can be. The song is too confrontational. Can you tone down the lyrics a bit? And God warned me about that thing, that you write a song from your place of maturity, you give it to somebody who's not at that level of maturity, the person will go and sing it and have an issue. So now I do write for people, but I will vet you very, very well to make sure that it will not be an issue for you, because we have to also consider the spiritual side as well. Yeah.
0: So aside from eternity and the one you just talked about, who else? Which song again have you written?
1: Yeah, so I've written a couple. On Gospels, many of On Gospels projects, I wrote some songs. There's this one that Jometo did with Joe Praise.
0: Okay.
1: Siabonga.
0: Joe Praise of Nigeria.
1: It's the funny thing is I wrote it in Zulu.
0: How?
1: I wrote the song in Zulu, and it was led by Jometo and then Joe Praise from Nigeria. Yeah.
0: So whose song was, is it? Joe Praise's song?
1: No, it's On Gospels project that I wrote on.
0: That you wrote on.
1: And I've also written for this very great church, Maker's House, their music team. Yeah, Maker's Music. They've released a couple of songs this year. And I wrote Ayinyum, which was led by MOG.
0: Okay.
1: And Set Me on Fire, which was led by Ife Grace.
0: For Maker's House
1: Squad, their music team as well. I've also written a couple that has not yet been released.
0: Okay, so you can talk about them.
1: Yes. Yeah.
0: Oh, beautiful. Then the writing is
1: oh, by the grace of God.
0: That's what you can say is your commercial hustle.
1: Maybe right now I think I'm moving away a little bit from it because of what I explained earlier. But yes, as in when I'm led, I do.
0: You do right.
1: It. Yeah.
0: So if someone comes to you for a song, the person must prepare like how much?
1: Oh, I can't say that here. I can't say that. And also, like, I also base that on genres as well, because some genres are more difficult to write than others.
0: What genres are?
1: For me, writing a ballad is very, very easy. I can, within 30 minutes, I can write a full worship song. But writing like a praise song, just like the one that I just released, is quite intense. You have to sit down, sometimes for weeks, sometimes for months. So that one is different. If you are writing a drill, that one is completely different conversation altogether. So some of the genres are very demanding. So that one also affects all that. Yeah, but still would have to consider the person's spiritual level, because it's very, very, very important.
0: So do you know Kwesi Ernest?
1: Who?
0: Kwesi Ernest.
1: No.
0: He's a veteran music producer.
1: Oh, okay.
0: Gospel manager in the space. He manages SP Eco Peace Apple.
1: Oh, nice, nice, nice.
0: He's managed Joyce Blessing before.
1: Oh, powerful.
0: And a lot. He says, can you, good morning, boss, tell him to write a song for me.
1: Oh, We should talk about
0: okay.
1: it in so the
0: maybe, background. Maybe I'll give your number
1: to him. And so definitely.
0: I don't know whether Kwesi, the song is for you yourself or for any of your artists, but we'll talk about it.
1: Definitely.
0: But which of them comes first when you are writing the song? Melody, message, or impact?
1: For me, when my writing process starts with an inspiration, there are times where, like I was telling you earlier, I force myself. That's why I don't really like it when people relegate it to it's just a gift, because it is not just a gift, it is also a skill. So in as much as there are portions of a song that God can give to you, there are also portions or instances where the skill must be activated. If anybody who has received a song from God, or let me not generalize, let's say personally, when I receive a song from God, normally it doesn't come as a full song.
0: Okay.
1: Normally it can come maybe two lines, maybe a verse, maybe just a chorus, maybe sometimes it's just a melody. Okay. And God is trusting that you are skilled enough to be able to translate the little he has given you into something that he can use. You understand? And that is why God keeps giving the established people good songs, because God trusts that if he gives them four lines, MOG can develop that four lines into a track that can bless nations. You have not worked on your skill, you have not learned an instrument, you have not even listened to different genres, and you are on the mountain praying that God should give you a song. It doesn't work that way. When God brings it, it's supposed to come and meet the skill. Then the skill will translate what God has given you. It's like exhuming or taking yam in its raw state. You have to be able to peel it, cook it, add water, add salt before it is edible. So that is how it works for me. God will give me the inspiration. Sometimes I also force myself to, like this particular song, I was challenging myself. I said, what genre haven't I written? I've written ballads, I've written drill, I've written everything, but I don't have a high life Awoyo traditional song. I challenged myself.
0: That's,
1: I said,
0: you went there.
1: Yes. So I said, this album, I have to have a high life genre. And I also have a personal conviction about our Ghanaian traditional music, that every album I do, I have to have one Ghanaian traditional indigenous genre on it, so that we don't lose those types of our sounds, and all the songs have become Afro and so predictable.
0: Afro and predictable.
1: Yeah.
0: You are talking about this, okay? Let's go and play it and come.
1: Definitely.
0: Let's go and play and come.
1: Yes. Okay. Yes.
0: So, what's the title of the song again?
1: Minya Wudenye.
0: I know the bab. He said prayer.
1: God, yeah.
0: He has a minimum of defi. Like, not three ways.
1: Yes. I really challenged myself. I was like, I have to do something. And also, I didn't like the fact that people did not see me as Ghanaian. In a sense.
0: For a while, I thought you were Nigerian.
1: Yes.
0: But you did that, I know the bab.
1: Yes. Mm-hmm. So with this song, I'm also trying to finish that argument that you can't hear.
0: You want to finish the argument?
1: Yes. You can't hear Coach Amasa Nyankropo and come and tell me that I'm Nigerian.
0: But now, are you done with the dreadlocks?
1: I cut it temporarily. I had an issue.
0: Okay.
1: And I had to cut it. I had some dandruff issues, so
0: okay,
1: I had to cut it. But
0: you go back.
1: I'm growing it back, yeah.
0: And because in this video you are not in it.
1: Yes. That time it was a big issue. I was having, you know, men sometimes, the women, they try.
0: Yeah, they try.
1: They try. So me, and the main reason is that I don't want to wake up every week going to the saloon. Charlie, your locks, you get up, you move, you go and come. Uh-huh. But because of that, I wasn't taking care of it, and I had.
0: Yeah, every week, did it.
1: I had some complications, so I had to cut everything, let everything. Yeah. Mm. So now I'm growing my thing.
0: But what do you say to the people who say that you work better with Team Eternity?
1: Of course. It's no one can dispute that. You see, when two great minds come together, anytime I've worked with Team Eternity, we always produce a masterpiece. Mm. From even I worked with them, some of them on Anode Bab. Ooh, I know the bab was how I met some of the members of Team Eternity.
0: Yeah.
1: Then we worked on Prayer Answering God together. Yeah. Then Defi, then this song. So Team Eternity, I think every album I do a song together. Yes. We are not stopping now.
0: You are not stopping now. Yes. Yeah. Okay, let's go and take it. Minyo
1: Denye
0: from Vessel Kodrick.
1: Featuring Team Eternity.
0: Featuring Team Eternity. We'll be right back.

0: Vessel Quadric. I will yab him. Hey!
1: Oh, how do you?
0: That you be out there, Baba?
2: Yeah. You know, Danny.
0: This is a beautiful song.
2: Yeah.
0: This is a beautiful song. Hey! So, when did you release it?
2: This one was released, I think, 18th September. That's 2 weeks ago.
0: Mm. And how is it doing?
2: Oh, solid. Amazing. Amazing. I think this is one of my fastest songs. I know the Bab.
0: Original.
2: Yes, fastest original songs. I know the Bab didn't pick like this.
0: Yeah, I know the Bab didn't pick. I know the Bab, I think, is even the gospel community. I know the Bab didn't pick.
2: Yeah. But this one, it's going. It's just going and going. And it's like every day, new people are discovering it,
0: the song,
2: and
0: knowing the song,
2: like making like the wow effects, you know,
0: because
2: some songs after 2 weeks you see that it's gradually you know fading away and stuff like that.
0: But you have lots of love. I mean,
2: yeah,
0: you know, Joshua, manager for Daughters of Glorious.
2: Oh, yeah.
0: He says Kodrick is a talented vessel. Prayer answering God really blessed my soul.
2: Wow.
0: First time I saw the video, I thought it was Kwame. I really love his style.
2: Wow.
0: Let him keep cooking.
2: Wow. Thank you. Wow. Thank you. Thank you. Wow. Thank you so much.
0: And I have another one. I think we say next again, says that, wow, this is a beautiful song. Okay. Okay. Great. So I mean, I'm happy that you're not bringing me medleys again.
2: Oh.
0: From the old classic menu, old gospel to
2: that one went pa.
0: Yes, that one really went papa.
2: Yeah.
0: And, but do the people know it's you?
2: I don't know. I don't know. On TikTok they know it's me pa, but okay. I don't know whether.
0: That's why a lot of people are intrigued when you go for interviews and they're like,
2: where have I been?
0: Yeah.
2: And then they tree.
0: Yeah. Oh, but I mean, welcome to this place. I hope you are not going to sleep again.
2: Oh no. This is a full album. Really, song number 3 in Puna is making.
0: How many songs are on the album?
2: It's 10 songs.
0: Okay. 10 songs on the album.
2: Yeah, so there are more individual
0: songs. But the album is coming next year.
2: Next
0: so should year. We expect any more singles?
2: Yes. There are other standout singles that are coming.
0: Mm.
2: Like I mentioned earlier, I've done another Bab remix with one of the top artists in Ghana. It's coming, it's a surprise.
0: It's coming.
2: Yeah.
0: So are you going to release that before the album?
2: Yes. I want this song to enter the Yemfa Nyumu Indi Christmas next year, then we'll start at the other songs.
0: Okay. I mean, it's a beautiful Christmas song.
2: Yes. Like Thanksgiving song, looking back over the year.
0: Yeah. But as this song increase your gig playing.
2: Oh, yes.
0: Or ministration calling.
2: Yes.
0: So now you get calls, come and minister.
2: I mean, after the medleys, there were so many invitations, and I think that's the thing with Ghanaians.
0: Mm.
2: They want to see you
0: do something.
2: Their favorites. Mm. So after the medleys, I mean, before it was there, but after the medleys, it was on a different level.
0: Mm.
2: And after this release, oh my God, my December is looking some way. Mm. I have to, you know, sit down with the team and adjust some dates.
0: Are you thinking of doing a concert soon?
2: I'm thinking of doing my second album recording next year.
0: Okay. This was the first one.
2: This one was in 2024.
0: Oh.
2: And I'm now releasing
0: after 2 years.
2: After 2 years. So that should tell you how much it takes as an independent artist
0: to come out.
2: If you want to own your own masters and own your own stuff, you have to be patient and grind and work. Mm. It's not easy.
0: So it
2: took me 2 years to do overdubs, mastering, mixing, video.
0: That's a lot.
2: So it's God is helping us. God is helping us. God.
0: So because of the kind of song, that's why you wore the Africa wear.
2: Definitely. Okay. The Agbada,
0: And you made him eternity to look.
2: Yes. I think they wanted to communicated the song.
0: Yeah, I think they are good at that.
2: Yeah.
0: What they wear for every song and all of that.
2: And this song too, I just like the Awoyo, because it's a genre that we are not looking at again. You know, and I want us to keep
0: that genre.
2: Indigenous genres alive. Yeah.
0: All right. So our time is up, but as we leave you, we are showing that this song is a song we're gonna put a replay.
2: Yes.
0: As people are, you know, the writing, the melody and everything. We're grateful that you could bring songs like this to reflect. I'm sure I'm sure my dad has all, my mom has not sent a message, but when I go to their place, they'll tell you, who was that?
2: Wow.
0: Playing, you know, because when I play this kind of high life, they come and ask me again, no more, la la. So thanks so much for bringing such stuff back to
2: us.
0: Your final words.
2: They should stream the song, they should listen to the song, follow me on all social media platforms. It's Vessel Codric, V-E-S-S-E-L. The Codric is spelled C-H-O-R-D-R-I-C-K.
0: Okay.
2: Vessel Codric. So Facebook, Instagram, TikTok, Twitter, everywhere. And they should anticipate the release of the album. I might do a feature of this album and of this single and drop it in December. I'm praying about it.
0: Whoa.
2: Yeah, with a very seasoned
0: gospel artist.
2: So we are talking about it.
0: Male or female?
2: Male. We are talking about
0: contemporary.
2: I've said enough. So we are working on it. Hopefully all things being equal, we might drop that one just before December to kick into Christmas. Yeah,
0: great. Thank you, Vessel, for coming. Social media handles finally.
2: Yes, Vessel Codric on all social media handles. Okay. Thank you so
0: everywhere
2: much.
0: We go, Vessel
2: everywhere Codric. Everywhere.
0: Okay. Thank you very much, Vessel Codric. Those on TikTok, Vessel Codric.
2: Yes.
0: Namin Shravo.
2: Yeah.
0: Right. Thank you so much for joining us. Thank you, Vessel, for joining us.
2: Right.
0: I pray you join us every time.
2: Yes. Me, whenever you need me, just if I'm around, yeah.
0: I want to do a songwriting series, so I'll call you.
2: Definitely.
0: I want to know what goes into your
2: head.
0: You, Kofi Kakari,
2: Jaffet,
0: Pastor Edwin.
2: Mm.
0: You know, like, I want to go, I want to understand
2: how it is like.
0: Yeah, what goes into your head to see the future and say that, Charlie, this song, let's put it like this. Then after that, the arrangement.
2: Yeah.
0: I want to understand.
2: Yeah.
0: Yeah, I want to understand it very well. So thank you so much for coming.
2: Thank you.
0: It's good we'll take it again, right?
2: Yes.
0: Yes.
2: Yes. Okay. So let's go.

Vessel Quadric. And let me say happy birthday to Francisco Owusu Boateng of Oyoko in Kofoedia. May your day be filled with joy, peace, abundant blessing, and stay blessed and enjoy your day. Francisca Owusu Boateng of Oyoko in Kofoedia. Thank you so much for joining us for the show. Thank you, Jacqueline Ofoyua Amanefo, JOA, for joining us. And thanks so much to Vessel Cordy. Charlie, this guy, I don't know. I have loved his talent 6 years ago. So I'm happy like I sat with him now. I'm grateful. You all join me here on Hits 103.9 FM. Thanks to production. I had Paul here, DJ with us, producer. Kwesi Do, creative. Everyone who supported him. We do this every Sunday. 5 to 8 a.m. By God's grace. We'll meet next week.

wait. Before we go, I leave you with Psalm 140 verse 1. I pray that God delivers you. I pray that He preserves you from the evil and the violent one. Till we meet again next week, Sunday. I pray this week will be a better week. I pray that whatever you're looking for, you get it before the year. Thank you very much. My name is Ninoy. 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

0: What's up? 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

0: church will rise as the highest of all the mountains, and saviors will be raised in the church to deal with the world system. 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
1: We bring the fan.
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0: Yo, what up? This your boy SARKODIE. Sack on your baby pump, baby. Chilling, listening to Mr. Hagler. Now, you already know what time it is.
1: Watching a Hagler big up yourself. You know what you think? Turf president representing the resident. Yeah, man, Hagler. You know what you think, said? Yeah, man, another toddler.

0: Yes, ma.
1: Who is it?
0: It's Luck.
1: Who?
0: Ma, your Luck is calling.

0: Something big is about to hit the stage. A night of laughter, legends, and unforgettable honors.
1: Have you thought of Cecilia Mafo trying to be romantic? Mama says you're a funny boy! Chobai!
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2: 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And I'd love if you play me Luther Vandross or Amazing to Blood.
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2: You just help bring it out. That's all.
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then right, then left, then right, then left, then right, then left, then right, then left, then right, then left, then right, then left, then right, then left, then right, then left, then right, then left, then right, then left, then right, then left, then right, then left, then right, then left, then right, then left, then right, then left, then right, then left, then right, then left, then right, then left, then right, then left, then right, then left, then right, then left, then right, then left, then right, then left, then right, then left, then right, then left, then right, then left, then right, then left, then right, then left, then right, then left, then right, then left, then right, then left, then right, then left, then right, then left, then right, then left, then right, then left, then right, then left, then right, then left, then right, then left, then right, then left, then right, then left, then right, then left, then right, then left, then right, then left, then right, then left, then right, then left, then right, then left, then right, then left, then right, then left, then right, then left, then right, then left, then right, then left, then right, then left, then right, then left, then right, then left, then right, then left, then right, then left, then right, then left, then right, then left, then right, then left, then right, then left, then right, then left, then right, then left, then right, then left, then right, then left, then right, then left, then right, then left, then right, then left,

Forget about a boost, boost, boost. 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

0: 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Remember everything.
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0: Riches come to you, Lord, giving for you all the glory and the honor, Lord.
1: You're worthy.
0: Thanking you, Lord.
1: Thank you, Jesus.
0: For all that you've done for us, Lord. For making a change in our life,
1: yes, Lord.
0: Lord,
1: the change we surrender.
0: Right now, in the name of Jesus, Lord.
1: And
0: ask that you just use the lyrics to touch people's minds, Lord. Touch hearts, Lord. Minister to your people, Lord.
1: Yes, Lord.
0: We ask that you just use us, Lord, for we're willing vessels, Lord.
1: Hallelujah.
0: We just want you to be glorified. You have your way because it's all about you. We give you all the praise and the honor, Lord.
1: We worship.
0: And we just thank you, Lord, right now.
1: Thank you, Jesus.
0: Give you all the glory and the praise and the honor.
1: You, Lord,
0: in Jesus Christ's mighty name.
1: Hallelujah.
0: Amen.

0: 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Christian hip-hop. And R&B.
1: Y'all know what time it is.
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1: Good morning, sweetie. 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

0: 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Brand new and fresh.
1: Thank you, God, for giving us our identity in you. 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